0: you said Marguerite's been ill. And that hurt me. Next time.
1: But tell me, if all you say is true.
0: I didn't know you.
1: You didn't know me tonight.
0: No, but after you smiled at me, I knew you wouldn't mind.
1: And now, since you've met me.
0: Now I know that I love you.
2: And anyway,
1: Baron de Varville, this is my neighbor, Madame de Vernois.
3: The Baron de Varville.
4: No wonder she wanted to get rid of us.
0: Well, I never said I was the Baron anybody.
2: There's the Baron de Varville, sitting over there.
5: 不需要如此。
2: With that wretch Olaf.
5: 是个人的扫荡计划。
2: Certainly.
1: This is rather funny.
2: Funny?
0: You're killing yourself.
1: If I am, we'll be on the way.
5: 伍兹今天晚上准备好。用他的人运送是否可靠？
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6: 安排他跟伍兹一起走。
1: Look.
0: Oh, what a fine sight in this light.
1: It looks like a castle of a king. When I was a little girl, I always wanted to see what a great chateau looked like inside. I'm not used to long country walks yet.
0: Hello.Good evening.
7: Good evening, monsieur.
0: Are you going any distance?

0: 你自己过来拿。哎呦，这都还冰着呢，来，过来拿。 咖啡，Steven
1: 在里面等着你呢。Sir，Is
2: he the one？
0: 啊、Who is she? I've never seen her before.
2: Take him away.
0: Sir, why?

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3: The postal is encrypted with this character Jew and his family has positively identified it. You have closed the unsolved case. Congratulations.
4: No, Mr. Charles, that's not the truth. Chen Hui is very sly. That killer is just one of his men. He's just a scapegoat.
3: What are you so worked up about? Do you have any evidence?
4: I'll find it.
3: Will you? No, no. The governor does not want this case to drag on any longer. The case is closed. It's been published in papers. Everybody's happy with the outcome. And you volunteered to be the bait in the operation and were injured in process. You are the pride of the Lion City Police. The governor will personally reward you with a medal on New Year's Day.
5: Mr. Charles is known for his integrity in Lan City. This is something Mr. Chen Hui and I agree and admire. The Shanghai Gang is legit. Actually, we are a business group, just like other gangs in the city. Thank you for introducing your friends to us. I believe we will establish a win-win cooperation in the future and a close friendship.
3: That would be wonderful.
5: Thank you. We will engage in various industries, such as transportation, catering,
6: yeah.
5: Gambling.
6: Yeah, of course. Yeah, Leo, come on.
5: Okay.
6: Hey, Miss Berner, it's good to see you here.
7: Yeah.
6: Looking forward to work with you, yeah?
7: Me too.